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1: Here's a look at your weather forecast. We are in a flood watch until Sunday morning at 8 a.m. as tonight is mostly cloudy with a chance of showers and thunderstorms. Going to be humid with lows in the upper 60s. Saturday, showers likely with a chance of thunderstorms in the morning and afternoon. Humid with highs in the lower 80s. Then Saturday night, mostly cloudy with some showers and thunderstorms. Humid with lows in the mid 60s. And Sunday, mostly cloudy with those showers and thunderstorms continuing, humid with highs in the lower 80s. This has been a look at your WKYH weather forecast.
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1: Fox News, I'm Chris DeMeo. The U.S. is calling on Iran to make a public statement declaring that the Strait of Hormuz is open and that ships can now pass through safely.
2: The U.S. hit roughly 170 targets in Iran this week, including rail bridges the U.S. says were used to transport weapons.
1: Fox's Mike Tobin in Tel Aviv. A search is underway for a candidate to replace Democratic Senate hopeful Graham Plattner in Maine following his withdrawal from the race.
3: The party is planning a nominating convention to replace Plattner on the ballot. Monday is the deadline for Plattner to officially withdraw.
1: That's Fox's Chad Pergram on Capitol Hill. Plattner withdrawing following sex assault allegations from a former partner. A small plane crashing in the Bahamas Friday, killing 10 people. The crash happening in North Andros, just west of Nassau. And stocks finishing the week in positive territory, the Dow ending up 149 points. 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
4: Here's a look at your weather forecast. We are in a flood watch until Sunday morning at 8 a.m. as tonight is mostly cloudy with a chance of showers and thunderstorms. Going to be humid with lows in the upper 60s. Saturday showers likely with a chance of thunderstorms in the morning and afternoon. Humid with highs in the lower 80s. Then Saturday night mostly cloudy with some showers and thunderstorms. Humid with lows in the mid 60s. And Sunday mostly cloudy with those showers and thunderstorms continuing, humid with highs in the lower 80s. This has been a look at your WKYH weather forecast.
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0: Grateful Dead's Jerry Garcia slipped into a diabetic coma on this day in 1986, and the band, of course, had to cancel the rest of the shows on their tour. He was in a coma for 5 days, and when he came to, he had to learn how to walk and talk again, and it took months and months of rehab. But by December of 1986, he was on stage with the band again.
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2: Here's a look at your weather forecast. We are in a flood watch until Sunday morning at 8 a.m. as tonight is mostly cloudy with a chance of showers and thunderstorms. Going to be humid with lows in the upper 60s. Saturday, showers likely with a chance of thunderstorms in the morning and afternoon. Humid with highs in the lower 80s. Then Saturday night, mostly cloudy with some showers and thunderstorms. Humid with lows in the mid 60s. And Sunday, mostly cloudy with those showers and thunderstorms continuing, humid with highs in the lower 80s. This has been a look at your WKYH weather forecast.
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0: There's Linkin Park. It is almost the end of this Friday, but it is the end of my time. I'm Bob Barron. I'm out of here. I'll be back to rock and roll you real soon. Take care.
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2: Here's a look at your weather forecast. We are in a flood watch until Sunday morning at 8 a.m. as tonight is mostly cloudy with a chance of showers and thunderstorms. Going to be humid with lows in the upper 60s. Saturday showers likely with a chance of thunderstorms in the morning and afternoon. Humid with highs in the lower 80s. Then Saturday night mostly cloudy with some showers and thunderstorms. Humid with lows in the mid 60s. And Sunday mostly cloudy with those showers and thunderstorms continuing, humid with highs in the lower 80s. This has been a look at your WKYH weather forecast.
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2: News. I'm Deborah Valentine. There are reports that Iran is requesting another round of peace talks with the U.S. despite mixed signals between the two nations. Fox's Kevin Cork.
3: Three U.S. officials say the message was sent to Tehran through regional mediators.
2: President Trump says that the U.S. is open to additional peace talks with Iran, but for now the ceasefire is on hold. The U.S. is also calling on Iran to make a public statement declaring that the Strait of Hormuz is open. A search underway for a candidate to replace Democratic Senate hopeful Graham Plattner in Maine following his withdrawal from the race. Fox's Chad Pergram has the latest from Capitol Hill.
4: Maine Democratic Senate hopefuls trying to claim Graham Plattner's policy mantle. Candidates aim to capture Plattner's priorities, but without the baggage.
2: His departure comes following sexual assault allegations, which he denies. 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
5: Here's a look at your weather forecast. We are in a flood watch until Sunday morning at 8 a.m. as tonight is mostly cloudy with a chance of showers and thunderstorms. Going to be humid with lows in the upper 60s. Saturday showers likely with a chance of thunderstorms in the morning and afternoon. Humid with highs in the lower 80s. Then Saturday night mostly cloudy with some showers and thunderstorms. Humid with lows in the mid 60s. And Sunday mostly cloudy with those showers and thunderstorms continuing, humid with highs in the lower 80s. This has been a look at your WKYH weather forecast.
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12: Here's a look at your weather forecast. We are in a flood watch until Sunday morning at 8 a.m. as tonight is mostly cloudy with a chance of showers and thunderstorms. Going to be humid with lows in the upper 60s. Saturday showers likely with a chance of thunderstorms in the morning and afternoon. Humid with highs in the lower 80s. Then Saturday night, mostly cloudy with some showers and thunderstorms. Humid with lows in the mid 60s. And Sunday, mostly cloudy with those showers and thunderstorms continuing, humid with highs in the lower 80s. This has been a look at your WKYH weather forecast.
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0: Gonna run to you, Brian Adams. Bob Worthington here, and for your weekend, hey, thanks for bringing us along. 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

0: Some of your favorite superstars like Billy Joel playing right here. Bob Worthington here. More great music near, including something from Supertramp's Breakfast in America album on the way.
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3: Here's a look at your weather forecast. We are in a flood watch until Sunday morning at 8 a.m. as tonight is mostly cloudy with a chance of showers and thunderstorms. Going to be humid with lows in the upper 60s. Saturday, showers likely with a chance of thunderstorms in the morning and afternoon. Humid with highs in the lower 80s. Then Saturday night, mostly cloudy with some showers and thunderstorms. Humid with lows in the mid 60s. And Sunday, mostly cloudy with those showers and thunderstorms continuing, humid with highs in the lower 80s. This has been a look at your WKYH weather forecast.
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1: News. And I'm Chris DeMeo. Accused Charlie Kirk assassin Tyler Robinson's lawyer is questioning the ATF agent who analyzed the alleged murder weapon as the preliminary hearing concludes.
2: An ATF report could not positively link the bullet recovered from Charlie Kirk's autopsy to the rifle tied to Robinson. But the prosecution countered the report was inconclusive because the bullet had broken into fragments.
1: Fox's Claudia Cowan in Provo, Utah. The first semifinal match in the FIFA World Cup is set for following Friday's quarterfinal when Spain topped Belgium.
3: For the second time this tournament, Mikel Moreno subbed on for Spain and scored a game-winning goal. They win it 2-1 to advance to face France in the semifinal.
1: Fox's Tony Genualdo. The World Cup final takes place next Sunday in New Jersey. Stocks ending the week in positive territory. 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
4: Here's a look at your weather forecast. We are in a flood watch until Sunday morning at 8 a.m. as tonight is mostly cloudy with a chance of showers and thunderstorms. Going to be humid with lows in the upper 60s. Saturday showers likely with a chance of thunderstorms in the morning and afternoon. Humid with highs in the lower 80s. Then Saturday night mostly cloudy with some showers and thunderstorms. Humid with lows in the mid 60s. And Sunday mostly cloudy with those showers and thunderstorms continuing, humid with highs in the lower 80s. This has been a look at your WKYH weather forecast.
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And whatever happened to Tuesday and so slow? Gone down the old man with a transistor radio. Standing in the sunlight laughing, hiding high the rainbow's wall. Slipping and sliding all along the waterfall with you.

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5: Here's a look at your weather forecast. We are in a flood watch until Sunday morning at 8 a.m. as tonight is mostly cloudy with a chance of showers and thunderstorms. Going to be humid with lows in the upper 60s. Saturday showers likely with a chance of thunderstorms in the morning and afternoon. Humid with highs in the lower 80s. Then Saturday night, mostly cloudy with some showers and thunderstorms. Humid with lows in the mid 60s. And Sunday, mostly cloudy with those showers and thunderstorms continuing, humid with highs in the lower 80s. This has been a look at your WKYH weather forecast.
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0: Stuck in the Middle with you and liking it a lot. Steeler's Wheel with Jerry Rafferty singing lead. Bob Worthington here, and if you're tying the knot, got the song for you from Billy Idol and much more on the other side.
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6: Here's a look at your weather forecast. We are in a flood watch until Sunday morning at 8 a.m. as tonight is mostly cloudy with a chance of showers and thunderstorms. Going to be humid with lows in the upper 60s. Saturday showers likely with a chance of thunderstorms in the morning and afternoon. Humid with highs in the lower 80s. Then Saturday night, mostly cloudy with some showers and thunderstorms. Humid with lows in the mid 60s. And Sunday, mostly cloudy with those showers and thunderstorms continuing, humid with highs in the lower 80s. This has been a look at your WKYH weather forecast.
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1: Fox News. I'm Deborah Valentine. Qatari negotiators have arrived in Iran with the goal of de-escalation and a return to peace talks between the U.S. and Tehran. More from Fox's Mike Tobin in Tel Aviv, Israel.
2: President Trump posted that Iran requested more talks, but the United States has stated to them in no uncertain terms that the ceasefire is over.
1: The U.S. is calling on Iran to make a public statement declaring that the Strait of Hormuz is open and that ships can now pass through safely. Apple suing OpenAI, accusing it of stealing trade secrets. Fox's Lisa Lucera has more.
3: The suit filed in federal court in California says the theft of Apple's trade secrets by the maker of ChatGPT was part of a coordinated pattern of misconduct at an institutional level.
1: Two former Apple employees are named in the lawsuit. OpenAI says it has no interest in other companies' trade secrets. 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
4: Here's a look at your weather forecast. We are in a flood watch until Sunday morning at 8 a.m. as tonight is mostly cloudy with a chance of showers and thunderstorms. Going to be humid with lows in the upper 60s. Saturday showers likely with a chance of thunderstorms in the morning and afternoon. Humid with highs in the lower 80s. Then Saturday night, mostly cloudy with some showers and thunderstorms. Humid with lows in the mid 60s. And Sunday, mostly cloudy with those showers and thunderstorms continuing, humid with highs in the lower 80s. This has been a look at your WKYH weather forecast.
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0: More of our entourage of lyrical luminaries presented to you all weekend long, like Tom Petty and the Heartbreakers and much, much more. How about from their second album, Bachman-Turner Overdrive, next.
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5: Here's a look at your weather forecast. We are in a flood watch until Sunday morning at 8 a.m. as tonight is mostly cloudy with a chance of showers and thunderstorms. Going to be humid with lows in the upper 60s. Saturday, showers likely with a chance of thunderstorms in the morning and afternoon. Humid with highs in the lower 80s. Then Saturday night, mostly cloudy with some showers and thunderstorms. Humid with lows in the mid 60s. And Sunday, mostly cloudy with those showers and thunderstorms continuing, humid with highs in the lower 80s. This has been a look at your WKYH weather forecast.
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0: Rolling up the sleeves, a little sleight of hand and a sleight of ear, maybe. Steve Miller and the band Abracadabra. Hey, stick around, Journey, and Melissa Etheridge going to come to my window and a whole bunch more on the other side.
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0: Separate Ways, Worlds Apart, The City by the Bay brought us Steve Perry and Journey, many a hit during the 70s and 80s. Coming up, Jackson Browne with a song that launched him into superstardom to stay. Next.
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3: Here's a look at your weather forecast. We are in a flood watch until Sunday morning at 8 a.m. as tonight is mostly cloudy with a chance of showers and thunderstorms. Going to be humid with lows in the upper 60s. Saturday, showers likely with a chance of thunderstorms in the morning and afternoon. Humid with highs in the lower 80s. Then Saturday night, mostly cloudy with some showers and thunderstorms. Humid with lows in the mid 60s. And Sunday, mostly cloudy with those showers and thunderstorms continuing, humid with highs in the lower 80s. This has been a look at your WKYH weather forecast.
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1: News. I'm Chris DeMeo. President Trump threatening Iran early Saturday after the funeral of Iran's supreme leader Ayatollah Khamenei saw open calls for his killing. The president posting on Truth Social that 1,000 missiles are locked and loaded and aimed at the Islamic Republic of Iran, with thousands more to follow immediately should the Iranian government act on its threat. The president adding the U.S. military would completely decimate and destroy all areas of Iran. Accused Charlie Kirk assassin Tyler Robinson's lawyers questioning the ATF agent who analyzed the alleged murder weapon as the preliminary hearing concludes.
2: An ATF report could not positively link the bullet recovered from Charlie Kirk's autopsy to the rifle tied to Robinson. But the prosecution countered the report was inconclusive because the bullet had broken into fragments.
1: Fox's Claudia Cowan. 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
3: Here's a look at your weather forecast. We are in a flood watch until Sunday morning at 8 a.m. as tonight is mostly cloudy with a chance of showers and thunderstorms. Going to be humid with lows in the upper 60s. Saturday, showers likely with a chance of thunderstorms in the morning and afternoon. Humid with highs in the lower 80s. Then Saturday night, mostly cloudy with some showers and thunderstorms. Humid with lows in the mid 60s. And Sunday, mostly cloudy with those showers and thunderstorms continuing, humid with highs in the lower 80s. This has been a look at your WKYH weather forecast.
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Over a billion plays on YouTube, that song, Guns N' Roses, Sweet Child of Mine. Playing some superstars for you like this guy, Billy Joel.

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0: Needs a room again. A little space there. Stevie Nicks and Stan Beck. Belladonna at her best. Coming up, Sarah Semisonic. Also, Starship. Per your musical demand, say now to Edie. Also, Jillian listening in.
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8: WKYD. Here's a look at your weather forecast. We are in a flood watch until Sunday morning at 8 a.m. as tonight is mostly cloudy with a chance of showers and thunderstorms. Going to be humid with lows in the upper 60s. Saturday, showers likely with a chance of thunderstorms in the morning and afternoon. Humid with highs in the lower 80s. Then Saturday night, mostly cloudy with some showers and thunderstorms. Humid with lows in the mid 60s. And Sunday, mostly cloudy with those showers and thunderstorms continuing, humid with highs in the lower 80s. This has been a look at your WKYH weather forecast.
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0: And this weekend, take us along no matter what you're doing. 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

0: Eddie and Ronnie, Eddie Money and Ronnie Spector. Take me home tonight, be my baby. Coming up, we'll learn to fly all over again with REO Speedwagon.
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3: WKYH. Here's a look at your weather forecast. We are in a flood watch until Sunday morning at 8 a.m. as tonight is mostly cloudy with a chance of showers and thunderstorms. Going to be humid with lows in the upper 60s. Saturday, showers likely with a chance of thunderstorms in the morning and afternoon. Humid with highs in the lower 80s. Then Saturday night, mostly cloudy with some showers and thunderstorms. Humid with lows in the mid 60s. And Sunday, mostly cloudy with those showers and thunderstorms continuing, humid with highs in the lower 80s. This has been a look at your WKYH weather forecast.
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1: News. I'm Deborah Valentine. President Trump has an answer to death threats coming from Iran. Fox's Gary Baumgarten reports the president has responded on Truth Social.
2: Trump writing, 1,000 missiles are locked and loaded and aimed at the Islamic Republic of Iran, with thousands of more to immediately follow should the Iranian government act on its threat.
1: Meanwhile, Iran has asked for additional peace talks. The preliminary phase of the case against Tyler Robinson has ended. Whether he will stand trial in the killing of Turning Point USA founder Charlie Kirk is now up to the judge.
3: Looking ahead to next steps, both sides will need to submit briefs to Judge Tony Graff and then return to court for oral arguments on September 1st.
1: Fox's Claudia Cowan reporting from Provo, Utah. 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
4: Here's a look at your weather forecast. We are in a flood watch until Sunday morning at 8 a.m. as tonight is mostly cloudy with a chance of showers and thunderstorms. Going to be humid with lows in the upper 60s. Saturday showers likely with a chance of thunderstorms in the morning and afternoon. Humid with highs in the lower 80s. Then Saturday night mostly cloudy with some showers and thunderstorms. Humid with lows in the mid 60s. And Sunday mostly cloudy with those showers and thunderstorms continuing, humid with highs in the lower 80s. This has been a look at your WKYH weather forecast.
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0: An anthem for some. And saying hi to Hanky. Wants to hear that. Twisted Sister. We're not going to take it. Coming up, got you two. Also, wonderful Whitney Houston coming up.
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5: Here's a look at your weather forecast. We are in a flood watch until Sunday morning at 8 a.m. as tonight is mostly cloudy with a chance of showers and thunderstorms. Going to be humid with lows in the upper 60s. Saturday showers likely with a chance of thunderstorms in the morning and afternoon. Humid with highs in the lower 80s. Then Saturday night mostly cloudy with some showers and thunderstorms. Humid with lows in the mid 60s. And Sunday mostly cloudy with those showers and thunderstorms continuing, humid with highs in the lower 80s. This has been a look at your WKYH weather forecast.
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0: Queen and Somebody to Love. Saying hi to Ricky. Don't lose that number, okay? And a very happy birthday to you, Ricky. Welcome aboard. And more great music on the other side. Benji Orr, Rico Kasich, and the Cars.
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3: Here's a look at your weather forecast. We are in a flood watch until Sunday morning at 8 a.m. as tonight is mostly cloudy with a chance of showers and thunderstorms. Going to be humid with lows in the upper 60s. Saturday, showers likely with a chance of thunderstorms in the morning and afternoon. Humid with highs in the lower 80s. Then Saturday night, mostly cloudy with some showers and thunderstorms. Humid with lows in the mid 60s. And Sunday, mostly cloudy with those showers and thunderstorms continuing, humid with highs in the lower 80s. This has been a look at your WKYH weather forecast.
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1: News. I'm Chris DeMeo. President Trump threatening Iran earlier this morning after the funeral of Iran's supreme leader Ayatollah Khamenei saw open calls for his killing. The president posting on Truth Social that 1,000 missiles are locked and loaded and aimed at the Islamic Republic of Iran, with thousands more to follow immediately should the Iranian government act on its threat. The president adding the U.S. military would completely decimate and destroy all areas of Iran. Accused Charlie Kirk assassin Tyler Robinson's lawyers questioning the ATF agent who analyzed the alleged murder weapon as the preliminary hearing concludes.
2: An ATF report could not positively link the bullet recovered from Charlie Kirk's autopsy to the rifle tied to Robinson. But the prosecution countered the report was inconclusive because the bullet had broken into fragments.
1: It's Fox's Claudia Cowan in Provo, Utah. 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
3: Here's a look at your weather forecast. We are in a flood watch until Sunday morning at 8 a.m. as tonight is mostly cloudy with a chance of showers and thunderstorms. Going to be humid with lows in the upper 60s. Saturday, showers likely with a chance of thunderstorms in the morning and afternoon. Humid with highs in the lower 80s. Then Saturday night, mostly cloudy with some showers and thunderstorms. Humid with lows in the mid 60s. And Sunday, mostly cloudy with those showers and thunderstorms continuing, humid with highs in the lower 80s. This has been a look at your WKYH weather forecast.
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0: It sure went fast, though. 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The past weekend with the 4th of July weekend, and here we are again, working for the weekend. It's Mike Reno and Loverboy. Stick around, Steve Miller and the band, and some Depeche Mode waiting for you.
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5: Here's a look at your weather forecast. We are in a flood watch until Sunday morning at 8 a.m. as tonight is mostly cloudy with a chance of showers and thunderstorms. Going to be humid with lows in the upper 60s. Saturday showers likely with a chance of thunderstorms in the morning and afternoon. Humid with highs in the lower 80s. Then Saturday night, mostly cloudy with some showers and thunderstorms. Humid with lows in the mid 60s. And Sunday, mostly cloudy with those showers and thunderstorms continuing, humid with highs in the lower 80s. This has been a look at your WKYH weather forecast.
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5: Here's a look at your weather forecast. We are in a flood watch until Sunday morning at 8 a.m. as tonight is mostly cloudy with a chance of showers and thunderstorms. Going to be humid with lows in the upper 60s. Saturday, showers likely with a chance of thunderstorms in the morning and afternoon. Humid with highs in the lower 80s. Then Saturday night, mostly cloudy with some showers and thunderstorms. Humid with lows in the mid 60s. And Sunday, mostly cloudy with those showers and thunderstorms continuing, humid with highs in the lower 80s. This has been a look at your WKYH weather forecast.
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In the Hollywood Hills and the Boulevard. Her parents threw big parties. Everyone was there. They hung out with folks like Dennis Hopper.

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1: News. I'm Paul Stevens. President Trump warning the U.S. would, quote, decimate Iran, unquote, if it carries out an assassination attempt rumored to target him. All this as efforts continue to salvage a ceasefire between D.C. and Tehran.
2: The Trump administration demanding that Iran issue a public statement agreeing to stop firing on commercial ships and declaring the Strait of Hormuz open.
1: And that is Fox's Kevin Cork. Is there enough evidence to put Tyler Robinson on trial for the killing of Charlie Kirk?
3: U.S. District Judge Tony Groff is now tasked with sifting through mountains of evidence presented in the five-day preliminary hearing in Provo, Utah. Evidence that prosecutors say includes surveillance footage and a confession.
1: Fox's Jeff Manasso. Charlie Kirk, the founder of Turning Point USA, was gunned down last September. 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
4: 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I'm Jim Tyree, your host, and let's step into the past a bit. Bring back the lost ones. 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
7: 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Part two.
4: Also in hour two in the Time Machine segment, we'll get stuck in 1980. But we'll start in 1984 with Bonnie Tyler. Welcome into the show.
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2: I don't think more naked pictures is such a good idea.
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to test your musical knowledge with another edition of Forgotten Retro Radio's Who Am I? 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This three-man R&B group formed in Indianapolis, Indiana in 1987. Their self-titled debut album in 1989 was a platinum seller, with two tracks making the Billboard Hot 100 Top 10. They've been the opening act on tour for such artists as MC Hammer and Whitney Houston. In 1990, they won the NAACP Image Award for Best New Male Artist or Group. Two of their three founding members were older brothers of the R&B artist

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1: 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And here's where we do the Spotlight segment. 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
1: 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And first up in part two this week is James Newell Osterberg Jr. His 1977 song Lust for Life was used by Royal Caribbean Cruise Lines for their Get Out There ad campaign in the early 2000s. 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

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And our next Spotlight song is a synth-pop classic coming from 1982 in the group Yazoo with Alison Moyet. Situation has been used in a few major commercial campaigns, most famously an X

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In the spotlight this week here on Forgotten Retro Radio, The Fix's 1983 hit Saved by Zero was used by Toyota in a 2000 ad campaign to advertise 0% financing. 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

Next up in the second part of our Forgotten Retro Radio Spotlight segment, Forgotten Songs Used in Commercials. It's Rod Stewart. His 1984 song, Some Guys Have All the Luck, was used by Pepsi in the late 90s, promoting a contest where customers could find hidden words or prizes under the cap of their Pepsi bottles. Some guys.

0: 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This Genesis hit was prominently featured in a famous 1986 television commercial for Michelob Beer. The ad was part of the brand's The Night Belongs to Michelob campaign and tied into their sponsorship of the band's Invisible Touch Tour.
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0: The Human League's 1986 hit song Human was featured in a 2012 Liberty Mutual Insurance commercial. The spot aired during the London Olympic Games and was narrated by actor Paul Giamatti.

0: 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Here on Forgotten Retro Radio, Detroit native Bob Seger hit the top 15 back in 1986 with his song, but the automotive company Chevrolet used it in a 13-year ad campaign for their trucks. 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

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Part 2. It was an odd choice, but the Michelin Tire Company and the Michelin Man in 2002 put together a campaign that used Sergio Mendez's song from 1983, Never Gonna Let You Go.

0: 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I hope you enjoyed forgotten songs used in commercials. And speaking of commercials, after one more, we'll get started with hour number two of the show.
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5: Fox News, I'm Pam Puzo. Efforts underway to salvage the ceasefire with Iran.
6: The Trump administration demanding that Iran issue a public statement agreeing to stop firing on commercial ships and declaring the Strait of Hormuz open.
5: Fox's Kevin Cork. President Trump also warning the U.S. would decimate Iran if it carries out an assassination attempt. Is there enough evidence to put Tyler Robinson on trial for the murder of Charlie Kirk?
7: U.S. District Judge Tony Groff is now tasked with sifting through mountains of evidence presented in the five-day preliminary hearing in Provo, Utah. Evidence that prosecutors say includes surveillance footage and a confession.
5: Fox's Jeff Manasso. Kirk, the founder of Turning Point USA, was gunned down last September. 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
0: You made it back for the second half of this week's Forgotten Retro Radio. I'm your host, Jim Tyree.
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You can send your email request to retroradio@mail.com. 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The number is 747-377-2346. And that's exactly what Alan did. Alan texted us from the 606 area code, the eastern half of the state of Kentucky. And he'd like to hear a crossover from the band Exile from the mid-80s. No problem, Alan.

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1: One ticket, please. Lord, everybody's here. Hey, what's going on, man?
2: Yeah, she's at home.

Forgotten Retro Radio does have a bonus request this week, but one with a somber note. Owen from Kansas City sent us an email and said, how about playing one in memoriam for Peebo Bryson? Owen is listening to us on our affiliate in Kansas City, KCTK. And he's exactly right. One of the best R&B singers of all time is no longer with us. We lost Peebo in early June of 2026. Owen, great call. And Peebo, thanks for the memories. Here he is with his 1980 cover of the Doobie Brothers' Minute by Minute, a bonus request on Forgotten Retro Radio. Yeah!

0: We step aside briefly so the minions can roll in the Forgotten Retro Radio Time Machine. Break it up. We're going to be traveling back to the very, very, very early 80s. Oh, yeah, and tipping of the minions is allowed. But the Time Machine segment is next. While the minions do their work, you can enjoy this Forgotten Retro Radio retro commercial. And this was the tech of our childhood.
1: 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Put on a Walkman and see the world in a whole new light. Sony Walkman. The Walkman from Sony, the one and only.
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0: Time now for a look at the forecast here on Classic Hits 99.3 WKYH. Mostly cloudy skies today with a chance of showers and thunderstorms. Highs are going to be in the upper 70s to around 80. Mostly cloudy tonight. That flood watch still in effect. Showers and thunderstorms are likely. Lows are in the mid-60s. Showers and storms possible for the day on Sunday, but becoming mostly sunny. Highs will be in the upper 70s. That's your forecast right here on Classic Hits 99.3 WKYH.
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14: 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We're stuck there, and all the music in the segment will come from that particular year, and we'll discuss events that were going on at the time. Now it's up to the time machine to give us the year.
17: 1980.
14: The first year of the 80s decade, when the city of Detroit awarded Iraqi dictator Saddam Hussein a ceremonial key to the city. A massive heat wave struck the U.S., causing $44 billion of agricultural damage. For about the next 30 minutes, you and I are trapped in 1980 here on the Time Machine segment of Forgotten Retro Radio.

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1: President Carter's announcement of his new anti-inflation plan. Among the hardest hit if the program is approved are the nation's cities. They stand to lose millions in federal revenue sharing monies.
2: Mount St. Helens volcano in Washington State exploding with such force today that it was felt more than 100 miles away.
3: The United States has launched an effort to rescue the hostages being held in the U.S. Embassy in Iran. Collision occurred between two American aircraft, resulting in the deaths of 8 Americans.
4: Polish workers declared victory today, having won unprecedented agreements with the government on 21 strike demands. The workers' leader, Lech Walesa, told the cheering crowd, the strike is over.

0: The forgotten retro radio time machine is stuck in 1980, when the world lost some big names.
1: Jimmy Durante, in retirement since suffering a stroke in 1972, died this morning in Santa Monica, California. He was 86.
2: Peter Sellers, dead tonight in London at the age of 54. After that heart attack he suffered yesterday in London, his third heart attack since 1964.
1: Television star David Janssen died of apparently a heart attack at his home in Malibu Beach, California. He was 49. John Bonham, drummer with the British

are stuck in 1980 on this week's Time Machine segment here on Forgotten Retro Radio. Rocker Buddy Holly's glasses had been missing since he died in a plane crash in 1959 near Clear Lake, Iowa. In February of 1980, a little more than 21 years after the crash, the glasses were found. They had been filed away in a court clerk's office in Mason City.

You and I are stuck in 1980 here in the Forgotten Retro Radio Time Machine segment. So what else happened this year? The 3M company began selling its Post-it notes. In computer news, the modem was invented, and the Tandy color computer was sold for the first time exclusively at Radio Shack. Pac-Man, the video game, was launched in Japan, and late in 1980, Voyager 1 reached Saturn, returning data on its 14 moons and over 1,000 rings.

How about we see what's going on in the sports world here in 1980? That's where the forgotten retro radio time machine has set us down. In 1980, the Philadelphia Phillies won the World Series, their first in 97 years. The New York Islanders won the Stanley Cup in hockey. The LA Lakers were champs of the NBA. And U.S. speed skater Eric Heiden won 5 gold medals in the Lake Placid Olympic Games.

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0: 1980 is our year for the Time Machine segment this week on Forgotten Retro Radio. And 1980 was the year that Whole Foods opened its first store in Austin, Texas. The very first Applebee's restaurant opened in Atlanta. And the musical 42nd Street opened on Broadway. It would stay there for 8.5 years.
1: When people

0: Trip to 1980 and the Time Machine segment has come to a conclusion for this week. Next week, it'll be a different year, so make sure you join us here on Forgotten Retro Radio. We're not done with the show, though. More of the songs a big radio has ignored on the way here on FRR.
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4: News. I'm Paul Stevens. Efforts underway as we speak to salvage a ceasefire between the U.S. and Iran.
5: The Trump administration demanding that Iran issue a public statement agreeing to stop firing on commercial ships and declaring the Strait of Hormuz open.
4: And that's Fox's Kevin Cork. President Trump also warning the U.S. would, quote unquote, decimate Iran if it carries out an attempted assassination targeting him. Is there enough evidence to put Tyler Robinson on trial for killing Charlie Kirk?
6: U.S. District Judge Tony Groff is now tasked with sifting through mountains of evidence presented in the five-day preliminary hearing in Provo, Utah. Evidence that prosecutors say includes surveillance footage and a confession.
4: Fox's Jeff Manasso. Charlie Kirk was the founder of Turning Point USA. He was gunned down last September. 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

Another band formed in Chicago, Styx, getting their fifth top 10 hit when Too Much Time on My Hands peaked at number 9. You have that problem? I certainly don't. My name is Haynes Johns on your Saturday morning, and coming up next, another thrilling win in the final minutes of World Cup play. I'll have who and how, plus the Battle of the Titans. It's now set for Tuesday after John Cafferty.

0: Classic Hits 99.3 WKYH. We make weekends fun. But the Georgia Satellites, their highest chart success when Keep Your Hands to Yourself peaked at number 2. Blocked at number 1 by Bon Jovi's Living on a Prayer, which was number 1 for 4 weeks. Well, hi, it's Haynes Johns. Glad to be part of your Saturday morning. We thank you for including us in your weekend. It was another thrilling win in the final minutes of World Cup play yesterday as Michael Merino for Spain scored in the 88th minute on a rebound yielded by backup Belgian goalkeeper Sean Lemmens. Now, Spain now advances to the World Cup semifinals with their 2-1 victory yesterday. So that's the second straight match for Spain, and now they'll be facing tournament favorite France in the semifinals coming up on Tuesday at Cowboy Stadium in Dallas. And they say it'll be a clash of the giants, according to Spain's coach. Now, Merino came in the 86th minute of the total 90 minutes of play and scored only on his second touch of the match. Wow. He did the same thing as a substitute early in injury time to secure Spain's 1-0 victory earlier with the game in Portugal, or over Portugal, in the round of 16 play. So, wow. Quite the touch he has. So, semifinals for the first time for Spain since they won the World Cup back in 2010. So, Michael says, you know, I've done this again, and it happened to me once again, so it would seem that coincidence exists getting those last-minute scores as he comes in as a substitute. He says that proves if you're ready and you try, it could happen to you. End of quote from Michael Merino, and certainly great life advice. Always be ready. So today's matches in World Cup play, Norway versus England in the early game played in Miami. Then Argentina plays Switzerland in primetime tonight from Kansas City. On the way next for us, I want to remind you that we go where you go. 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
2: Time now for a look at the forecast here on Classic Hits 99.3 WKYH. Mostly cloudy skies today with a chance of showers and thunderstorms. Highs are going to be in the upper 70s to around 80. Mostly cloudy tonight. That flood watch still in effect. Showers and thunderstorms are likely. Lows are in the mid-60s. Showers and storms possible for the day on Sunday, but becoming mostly sunny. Highs will be in the upper 70s. That's your forecast right here on Classic Hits 99.3 WKYH.
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0: The second top 40 hit for the band from Stony Brook, Long Island, New York, Blue Oyster Cult with Burning for You, that peaked at number 40. Follow-up to their first hit and highest chart success, Don't Fear the Reaper. Well, hiya, Change Johns. Glad to be part of your weekend. Happy Saturday morning to you. Coming up, BTO with their first top 15 hit after we kick things off with Pat Benatar. And on the way next hour, an appreciation of a TV star many grew up watching in a series that introduced us to an important new role for first responders as they broke down racial barriers.
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3: Time now for a look at the forecast here on Classic Hits 99.3 WKYH. Mostly cloudy skies today with a chance of showers and thunderstorms. Highs are going to be in the upper 70s to around 80. Mostly cloudy tonight. That flood watch still in effect. Showers and thunderstorms are likely. Lows are in the mid-60s. Showers and storms possible for the day on Sunday, but becoming mostly sunny. Highs will be in the upper 70s. That's your forecast right here on Classic Hits 99.3 WKYH.
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0: Weekends are better with Classic Hits 99.3 WKYH, the highest chart success for the Black Crowes when Hard to Handle peaked at number 26. Well, hi, it's Haynes Johns with an appreciation of a TV star many of us grew up watching in a series that introduced us to an important new role for first responders. And they did that as they broke down racial barriers. Talking about actor Randolph Mantooth from the series Emergency on NBC between 1972 and 1977. Sadly, he passed yesterday at the age of 80 after a long illness, according to his family. But that role, which he ran for 5 years, introduced us to the first responders and the EMS teams for firefighters, and contributing to a greater recognition of emergency medical services throughout the country and greatly boosting their recruitment. So he starred in Emergency as Los Angeles County Fire Department Station 51, along with Kevin Teig, who played Roy DeSoto, and Julie Lennon, of course, who played RN Dixie McCall. Usually it was Dixie on the radio as they were coming back to the hospital. So, but they say in Los Angeles County Fire Department, they say Randolph Mantooth was the faith of the LAFD. But you talk to any fire buff of any certain age, and Johnny Gage riding in Squad 51 is the stuff of legend. Mantooth was of Seminole descent and born in Sacramento, California. But even though he was off TV for a number of years, he was very active in local theater, which he very much enjoyed, as well as working with the EMS teams across California. So Randolph Mantooth passing at the age of 80. Well, here for us, it's a shout-out to our friends at the Johnson County Farmers Market, and you can catch it every Tuesday and Thursday. And you'll find them next to the Johnson County Extension Office in Paintsville with local, homemade, and handmade goods. Tuesday mornings, 10 until 2. Thursday afternoons, 2 until 6. Up next, the Talking Heads, the Stray Cats, and the Edgar Ritter Group with Classic Hits 99.3 WKYH.
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2: Time now for a look at the forecast here on Classic Hits 99.3 WKYH. Mostly cloudy skies today with a chance of showers and thunderstorms. Highs are going to be in the upper 70s to around 80. Mostly cloudy tonight. That flood watch still in effect. Showers and thunderstorms are likely. Lows are in the mid-60s. Showers and storms possible for the day on Sunday, but becoming mostly sunny. Highs will be in the upper 70s. That's your forecast right here on Classic Hits 99.3 WKYH.
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0: Yeah, yeah, yeah. Lenny Kravitz getting a second top 40 hit when Fly Away peaked at number 12. I always remember they used that in the Nissan Xterra commercials. Along with Crazy, they used that in the Nissan Maxima commercials, Crazy by Seal. So rock it out in the 90s with those car commercials. Well, hi, it's Haynes Johns. Glad to be part of your Saturday morning. Thank you for including us in your weekend. On the way next, the highest solo chart success for Eagle Glenn Frey after Sir Paul McCartney gets his third number one. And on the way next hour, today's words are polydactyl and meow. I'll have why as I introduce you to Toby and Jake. Coming up.
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5: Time now for a look at the forecast here on Classic Hits 99.3 WKYH. Mostly cloudy skies today with a chance of showers and thunderstorms. Highs are going to be in the upper 70s to around 80. Mostly cloudy tonight. That flood watch still in effect. Showers and thunderstorms are likely. Lows are in the mid-60s. Showers and storms possible for the day on Sunday, but becoming mostly sunny. Highs will be in the upper 70s. That's your forecast right here on Classic Hits 99.3 WKYH.
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0: Classic Hits 99.3 WKYH. We make weekends fun with Fine Young Cannibals getting their first number one with She Drives Me Crazy. Well, hi, it's Haynes Johns, and today's words are polydactyl and meow. Just because it's the weekend, don't put your brain in neutral. So we're going to learn today about polydactyl as I introduce you to Toby and Jake. Toby is a rescue kitten in Michigan, in Lansing, Michigan, making history one toe at a time, according to the Guinness Book of World Records. Toby is 10 months old and has tied the record for the most toes on a cat after veterinarians confirmed he has 28 toes. That matches the record set back in 2002 by Jake, the polydactyl cat from Canada. Polydactyl meaning many toes. So Toby has now found his forever home thanks to Delaney Henderson. And she says, I was looking for a companion for my other rescue cat, Cottie, who also is polydactyl because she has thumbs on her extra toes and in her front paws. So I wasn't looking for another polydactyl cat. That's just what happened, because in the listing for Toby, they didn't mention anything about the extra toes, but I just knew, I had a gut feeling that Toby was the one for us. Initially shy, now very energetic, talkative, and a cat who loves to jump on furniture and never misses an opportunity for a snack. She says he is particularly food motivated, which I totally agree with. Our youngest, Penn, is very food motivated, as our dog. Anyway, so Toby has 28 toes and 30 claws, which makes snail trimming quite the adventure. But Connie, his sibling, now has two extra toes on each front paw. But Delaney encourages all to adopt from shelters and rescue organizations. And I echo that, because our dogs have always come from rescue dogs and organizations. And it's just amazing the dogs you find there, even some purebred. So there you go. A quick reminder that we go where you go thanks to our free mobile app. It's a free download in your app store, either Apple or Android. 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
5: Time now for a look at the forecast here on Classic Hits 99.3 WKYH. Mostly cloudy skies today with a chance of showers and thunderstorms. Highs are going to be in the upper 70s to around 80. Mostly cloudy tonight. That flood watch still in effect. Showers and thunderstorms are likely. Lows are in the mid-60s. Showers and storms possible for the day on Sunday, but becoming mostly sunny. Highs will be in the upper 70s. That's your forecast right here on Classic Hits 99.3 WKYH.
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0: He always looked like he stepped off of a GQ photo shoot. The late, great Robert Palmer with Addicted to Love, his first number one. Sadly, we lost him back in 2003, but thankfully, his music lives on. Well, hi, it's Haynes Johns. All the way next, we go bar hopping with Warren Zevon after 38 Special and their first top 10 hit. And on the way next hour, I love a hike. I love the great outdoors, not what includes a cranky brown bear, which leads to a helicopter ride. Well, of who and the surprising where coming up.
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5: Time now for a look at the forecast here on Classic Hits 99.3 WKYH. Mostly cloudy skies today with a chance of showers and thunderstorms. Highs are going to be in the upper 70s to around 80. Mostly cloudy tonight. That flood watch still in effect. Showers and thunderstorms are likely. Lows are in the mid-60s. Showers and storms possible for the day on Sunday, but becoming mostly sunny. Highs will be in the upper 70s. That's your forecast right here on Classic Hits 99.3 WKYH.
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See, I wouldn't mind that because the werewolves would be very happy as we go bar hopping with Warren Zevon through London. Well, hi, it's Ains Johns. I say that because there's the cranky brown bear that was discovered on a mountain hike, which led to a helicopter ride. I'll have who and the surprising where that none of us had on our bingo cards after Bruce.

0: Weekends are better with Classic Hits 99.3 WKYH. Eddie Vedder and Pearl Jam from Seattle getting their first number one with Daughter. And I saw him. He was in one of the VIP boxes during our failed USA game against Belgium as they played at the stadium in Seattle for World Cup play. Eddie Vedder doing his part to cheer us on to victory. Sadly, we lost 4-1, but thankfully, Eddie was there to do his part to cheer us on. Well, hi, it's Haynes Johns doing my part to help you through your weekend. And does your day include any hiking with a cranky brown bear or maybe a helicopter ride? Well, that's what happened to four stranded climbers. They were hiking, and the surprising part is where it happened, in the mountains of northern Japan. That's right. They came across this cranky brown bear. He would not leave the trail alone, so they continue hiking down. So after about 3 hours of waiting, they finally called for help. So they sent a helicopter to rescue them atop that 7,000-foot tall mountain in northern Japan. They were airlifted to safety, so everything A-OK with that. But the Environment Ministry in Japan says they're going to be allocating more funds to hire personnel to tackle bears wandering into residential areas. I guess tackle means to capture and relocate. But wow, apparently they've got a big brown bear episode and issue in Japan, with 5 people already dying in that country from bear attacks. I just think of bears here in the States or the Canadian mountains. The Rocky Mountains are here in our Smoky Mountains, but certainly not in the mountains of Japan, but I guess it makes sense. Oh, well, now we know. Well, here for us, a shout out to our friends of the Johnson County Farmers Market every Tuesday and Thursday next to the Johnson County Extension Office in Paintsville. You'll find local, homemade, and handmade goods every Tuesday morning, 10 until 2, Thursday afternoons between 2 and 6. Up next, whoa, whoa, whoa, you slow your roll there, sister. ELO explains more after Prince and Queen, their first and biggest number ones, with Classic Hits 99.3 WKYH.
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7: Time now for a look at the forecast here on Classic Hits 99.3 WKYH. Mostly cloudy skies today with a chance of showers and thunderstorms. Highs are going to be in the upper 70s to around 80. Mostly cloudy tonight. That flood watch still in effect. Showers and thunderstorms are likely. Lows are in the mid-60s. Showers and storms possible for the day on Sunday, but becoming mostly sunny. Highs will be in the upper 70s. That's your forecast right here on Classic Hits 99.3 WKYH.
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0: You need to slow your roll, you sweet-talking woman. ELO with a song that peaked at number 17, giving them their ninth top 40 hit. Well, hi, it's Haynes Johns. Up next, it's ZZ Top after REO Speedwagon, their second and biggest number one.
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0: ZZ Top with their cheap sunglasses, and their world tour continues. They're doing the European part this month. I can't believe they're off on a Saturday night. What's up with that? It resumes in Germany on Monday, and then they finally come back to the States in August. But all the dates and locations at ZZTop.com. My name is Haynes Johns. On the way next, the first number ones for the Goo Goo Dolls and the Jay Giles Band. Then the very first hit for Steely Dan. And on the way next hour, powerful, simple marriage advice for Taylor and Travis from their officiant. I'll have who and what they said, plus some great marriage advice I got from a music superstar coming up.
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5: Time now for a look at the forecast here on Classic Hits 99.3 WKYH. Mostly cloudy skies today with a chance of showers and thunderstorms. Highs are going to be in the upper 70s to around 80. Mostly cloudy tonight. That flood watch still in effect. Showers and thunderstorms are likely. Lows are in the mid-60s. Showers and storms possible for the day on Sunday, but becoming mostly sunny. Highs will be in the upper 70s. That's your forecast right here on Classic Hits 99.3 WKYH.
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0: Classic, it's 99.3 WKYH. We make weekends fun. Steven Tyler and Aerosmith with the first of a string of 15 hits for that Boston-based band when Dude Looks Like a Lady peaked at number 14. Well, hi, it's Haynes Johns with some powerful, simple marriage advice for Taylor and Travis. Of course, Taylor Swift and Travis Kelce got married just a week ago. Their officiant, Adam Sandler. And the wise advice he gave them, we get the story from Kansas City Chiefs football coach Andy Reid talking with People Magazine, saying that Adam Sandler advised them to keep kissing. It's in the simplest form. That's a good thing. It's hard to argue when you're giving your wife a kiss or she's giving you a kiss. So make sure you do that whenever you can, every chance you get, and knock it out. That way you won't have any problems. End of quote from Adam Sandler with his marriage advice for Taylor and Travis. Also at the wedding, of course, Stevie Nicks teaming up with Tim McGraw for Leather and Lace. And even Sir Paul McCartney serenaded them with the Beatles hit, I Want to Hold Your Hand. And by the way, there was some uproar from some people in New York City about that $175,000 tab for all the added NYPD security. And the mayor of New York says, whoa, hold on there. That's already been paid by Taylor and Travis. Probably they paid it in cash, a pocket change for them. Anyway, but Adam Sandler's advice kind of goes along with what I got from Tony Tennille of the Captain Inn Tennille. I happened to be hosting an event that she was at years ago, and I mentioned to her that I was going to be getting married the coming weekend. And she said, well, don't stop talking. Talk about everything, and everything has to be on the table to talk about. So great life advice and marriage advice from Tony Tennille and Adam Sandler that I pass along to you. Hey, great news that we go where you go. In addition to our broadcast here, we go with our free mobile app. It's a free download in your app store, either Apple or Android. 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Up next, Billy Idol with his first top five hit. After the very first hit for the Eagles, with Classic, it's 99.3 WKYH.
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7: Time now for a look at the forecast here on Classic Hits, 99.3 WKYH. Mostly cloudy skies today with a chance of showers and thunderstorms. Highs are going to be in the upper 70s to around 80. Mostly cloudy tonight. That flood watch still in effect. Showers and thunderstorms are likely. Lows are in the mid-60s. Showers and storms possible for the day on Sunday, but becoming mostly sunny. Highs will be in the upper 70s. That's your forecast right here on Classic Hits, 99.3 WKYH.
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0: 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I'm Ray Michaels, born to be here with you, playing the hits for you on the radio. Thanks for tuning in and making us part of your weekend. We're going to keep rolling. Journey coming up. Naked Eyes and REM on the way next.
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9: WKYH weather. Time now for a look at the forecast here on Classic Hits 99.3 WKYH. Mostly cloudy skies today with a chance of showers and thunderstorms. Highs are going to be in the upper 70s to around 80. Mostly cloudy tonight. That flood watch still in effect. Showers and thunderstorms are likely. Lows are in the mid-60s. Showers and storms possible for the day on Sunday, but becoming mostly sunny. Highs will be in the upper 70s. That's your forecast right here on Classic Hits 99.3 WKYH.
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0: Playing the greatest hits back to back all weekend long with Holland Oates and Rich Girl here on Saturday afternoon. I'm Ray Michaels. Thanks for tuning in and spending some time with us on the weekend. We want to send out well wishes to Daryl Hall, recovering from, a major operation. He had a kidney transplant just recently, but he's doing fine, and the doctors say his prognosis is very positive. We hope he's around for quite some time to come. I hope you're around for another hour of the greatest hits on the weekend. We'll kick it off with Creedence Clearwater Revival up next.
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5: WKYH Weather. Time now for a look at the forecast here on Classic Hits 99.3 WKYH. Mostly cloudy skies today with a chance of showers and thunderstorms. Highs are going to be in the upper 70s to around 80. Mostly cloudy tonight. That flood watch still in effect. Showers and thunderstorms are likely. Lows are in the mid-60s. Showers and storms possible for the day on Sunday, but becoming mostly sunny. Highs will be in the upper 70s. That's your forecast right here on Classic Hits 99.3 WKYH.
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playing Loverboy to kick off another hour of the greatest hits on your weekend. I'm Ray Michaels. Here's Fastball, The Way.

0: Classic rock and roll on the weekend, Whitesnake, and here I go again. I'm Ray Michaels. Today, the 11th of July, some big shouts with birthdays include Suzanne Vega. Remember her? She had big hits in the 80s with Luca and Tom's Diner. She's 67 today. So is Richie Sambora of John Bon Jovi's band. He's 67. And Cela Ward, or is it Cela Ward, the actress on Once and Again in CSI New York. She's 70 today. Happy birthday to you if it's your special day. I'll celebrate with you with more of the hits you love for the weekend, starting with the Police coming up.
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6: Time now for a look at the forecast here on Classic Hits 99.3 WKYH. Mostly cloudy skies today with a chance of showers and thunderstorms. Highs are going to be in the upper 70s to around 80. Mostly cloudy tonight. That flood watch still in effect. Showers and thunderstorms are likely. Lows are in the mid-60s. Showers and storms possible for the day on Sunday, but becoming mostly sunny. Highs will be in the upper 70s. That's your forecast right here on Classic Hits 99.3 WKYH.
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2: Time now for a look at the forecast here on Classic Hits 99.3 WKYH. Mostly cloudy skies today with a chance of showers and thunderstorms. Highs are going to be in the upper 70s to around 80. Mostly cloudy tonight. That flood watch still in effect. Showers and thunderstorms are likely. Lows are in the mid-60s. Showers and storms possible for the day on Sunday, but becoming mostly sunny. Highs will be in the upper 70s. That's your forecast right here on Classic Hits 99.3 WKYH.
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0: Blind Melon, the greatest hits on the weekend here. I'm Ray Michaels. Nice to have you along. Got some memories from the Beatles coming up here in a minute. You know, speaking of the Beatles, Paul McCartney is making a guest appearance on the brand new Rolling Stones album, which is out today. It's called Foreign Tongues. And he's not the only big shot that's co-headlining the album. Paul's going to play bass on one song. Steve Winwood's on the album. Bruno Mars, too. If you want to check out the latest from the Rolling Stones, it's available right now. It's called Foreign Tongues. Beatles coming up next.
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8: Time now for a look at the forecast here on Classic Hits 99.3 WKYH. Mostly cloudy skies today with a chance of showers and thunderstorms. Highs are going to be in the upper 70s to around 80. Mostly cloudy tonight. That flood watch still in effect. Showers and thunderstorms are likely. Lows are in the mid-60s. Showers and storms possible for the day on Sunday, but becoming mostly sunny. Highs will be in the upper 70s. That's your forecast right here on Classic Hits 99.3 WKYH.
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3: WKYH. Time now for a look at the forecast here on Classic Hits 99.3 WKYH. Mostly cloudy skies today with a chance of showers and thunderstorms. Highs are going to be in the upper 70s to around 80. Mostly cloudy tonight. That flood watch still in effect. Showers and thunderstorms are likely. Lows are in the mid-60s. Showers and storms possible for the day on Sunday, but becoming mostly sunny. Highs will be in the upper 70s. That's your forecast right here on Classic Hits 99.3 WKYH.
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0: Last year on Classic Hits 99.3, we'll see shower and thunderstorm chances continue tonight with overnight lows around 66. Sunday, gradually becoming mostly sunny, but we still have those shower and thunderstorm chances in the Sunday forecast. Highs in the upper 70s to around 80. Partly sunny on Monday, still a chance of showers and maybe a storm. Highs around 81. That's the forecast from Classic Hits 99.3 WKYH.
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4: Hi, this is Justine from New Jersey. 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